0: today, it really matters which school you bring your children. 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
2: Hi, one thing I really appreciate in TAPS, the air-conditioned classrooms. Aircon units are open from 8 in the morning until you get out in the afternoon. These are also well-maintained. Try TAPS. Enroll for next school year. I'm John Jr., a grade 4 SPED learner.
3: Hi there! In case you've missed this information, TAPS was awarded by the Departments of Education Regional Office 2 as the best performing private secondary school in the whole region 2. This is truly amazing! Congratulations, TAPS! You are the best!
4: Good news! Ngayong 2025, muling itinanghal ng Department of Education ang TAPS Alicia bilang best performing private elementary school sa buong Isabela Division. Congratulations, TAPS!
5: Hi there! TAPS offers special education or SPED for intelligent students. These students stay together in class and teachers could go deeper on the discussion of every lesson and could move to more advanced lessons since they are all smart in this class. So what are you waiting for? Enroll in TAPS and take the screening exams for the SPED section. See you soon! I'm Maria Romea, a grade 9 SPED learner.

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2: I'm Wes Kaiden Nick Somera.
3: And I'm Maria Jesusa Isabel R. Segundo. Let's dive into the top stories of the day.
2: Cagayan Province is being promoted as Tuna Capital of the North.
3: Romuald has undergone risk assessment as Quezon City Jail.
2: South Korean gaming tycoon hit with record $1.5 billion divorce settlement.
3: Filipino boosters and 52 aged absents.
2: Sharon Cuneta takes on darker, more complex role in Honor Thai Mother. In local news, a proposed campaign to promote Cagayan Province as the tuna capital of the North is being discussed by authorities, Angelica Dagomboy reporting.
4: It is being proposed to dub Cagayan Province as the tuna capital of the North, after the announcement of its stakeholders to build facilities that will further empower the fishing industry of the province, as it entails to bring more income to the local fisher folks. Part of the plan is to build fish ports, cold storage, ice plants, and processing facilities to sustain the vast harvest of the province towards skiphacks and yellowfin tunas that can be caught along the ocean near the Kabrisha Current. It is expected that the plan will further boost employment, business, opportunity, and additional source for income of the locals. I'm Angelica Rich Gitagumboy, a student broadcaster of 107.1 and 107.9 Tabs Radio.
3: In national news, Representative Martin Romualdez underwent booking and risk assessment upon his transfer to the Quezon City Jail. Jose Opelo reporting.
5: MP spokesperson Jail Sister Superintendent J. Rex Boistera said the former House Speaker and later 1st District Representative Martin Romualdez remained in custody of the PNP CIDG pending his turnover as ordered by the Sandigbayan 3rd Division. He said that Romualdez will undergo standard admission procedure, including another booking process and a risk management. Despite the transfer order, Romualdez requested the hospital confinement remains pending before the Sandigbayan 3rd Division, which scheduled a hearing today. I am Josea Maris B. Pelo, a student broadcaster of 107.1 and 107.9 Tabs Radio.
2: In entertainment news, Kwon Hyuk Bin is set to pay in settlement the record hit divorce settlement after losing to his wife. Naya Marcos reporting.
6: A Seoul court ordered Smilegate founder Kwon Hyuk Bin to pay over $1.5 billion in South Korea's largest divorce asset division. Kwon must transfer a 35% Smilegate stake and pay 65 billion won in cash. His ex-wife had sought half a stake, citing contributions to the firm and family. The court found both equally responsible for the marriage breakdown. I'm Naya Mignonette Guerrero Marcos, a student broadcaster of 107.1 and 107.9 Tabs Radio.
3: In sports news, the Philippine U23 men's national football team is thrilled to make a return to the Asian Games for the first time since the Continental Tournament's 7th edition in Tehran in 1975. Quinter Agustin reporting.

0: PMNFT U23 has called up 29 players in the national team pool, as they have been preparing and training at the Adidas Football Park in Pasay City and Rizal Memorial Stadium, RMS, in Manila. As part of its preparation, the PMNFT U23 has a friendly match against Philippines Football League, PFL, side selection MC Daniel last September 6. The national prevailed 20 with forwards Janjan Janque and Aidan Astilla Boronda scoring the winning goals. I'm Quintus Atina Violet B. Agustin, a student broadcaster of 107.1 and 107.9 TAPS Radio.
1: 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Isa Segundo reporting.
2: The Filipino screen icon plays Diana Aragon in the family series, which also stars Barbie Forteza, Cali Ramos, and John Estrad. Honor Thy Mother premieres September 11 on Prime Video. During a special screening last Tuesday, Cuneta drew applause for several of her dramatic scenes, considered one for the top dramatic actresses in the industry. Cuneta hopes to deliver a new kind of acting performance, completely different from her previous characters. I'm Maria Jesus Isabel R. Segundo, a student broadcaster of 107.1 and 107.9, TAPS Radio.
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2: 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At 3 p.m., Quarter Mix will give you every type of music, either new or old songs. 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All day long, 24-7, TAPS Radio is here for your total entertainment. 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
3: Yeah, baby.
4: 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That's the power of TAPS Tech. And I am so proud of this. 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
3: I'm Giovanna Leonardo.
4: And I'm Cassandra Balmaceda.
5: Let's dive into the top stories of the day.
3: PBBM scholarship program faces complaints in Isabela.
4: Senator Cayetano's leave of absence deemed void.
3: Indonesia burns as El Nino intensifies fires.
4: Asian Games began in Japan.
3: Comedy film Three Idiots gets a sequel. A student from Ichaga, Isabela, files complaint against other barangay officials with regard to the PBBM scholarship program. Zaimshi Seneca reporting.
6: A student from Pangal Norte, Ichaga, Isabela complains their barangay for their inability to present clear guidelines and qualifications with regard to the PBM scholarship program. The complaint already inquired for the application form before the presentation of qualified applicants. However, officials instructed her that there are still no memorandum for the application. In her surprise, the barangay released the list of qualified applicants afterwards, which only includes 5 qualified recipients, namely the son of their barangay captain, the son of their barangay kagawad, son of a former barangay secretary, cousin of their SK chairman, and the nursing student. In a defense statement by their barangay captain, he said that only those graduating students and those who have not yet listed to any scholarship programs are qualified recipients. I'm Sam Seneca, a student broadcaster of 107.1 and 107.9 Taps Radio.
4: Senator Alan Peter Cayetano did not file for leave amid Singapore trip, according to Senate President Win Gatchalain. Adriel Lanaon reporting.
7: Senate President Win Gatchalain says that there's no file to leave absence for personal trip, as was the case with Senator Alan Cayetano, who was currently in Singapore. According to the Bureau of Immigration, since Cayetano's trip is not official, it does not entail government funding and travel authority. Gatchalain adds, Cayetano's office refused to comment further on the airport photos, making a round on social media, saying the reason for the trips abroad is personal. I'm Adriel Rui Villanueva, a student broadcaster of 107.1 and 107.9 Taps Radio.
3: Scattered wildfires sprouted across Indonesia amidst the continuous threat brought by the El Nino. Kyler Galapuan reporting.
8: Wildfires have burned more than 200 hectares across Indonesia, destroying petals and blanketing communities and herders. Smoke expert warns that El Nino covers the place with the fire season potential lasting into November. Smoking has all reached neighboring countries, including Philippines. I'm Reagan Kyler S. Galapuan, a student podcaster, 107.1, 107.9 Tabs Radio.
4: Asian Games begin with Qatar basketball win 9 days before opening ceremony. Amara Cruz reporting.
9: The Asian Games began in Japan last Thursday when Qatar beat in men's basketball opening group game. The first action in Qatar, and potential multi-sport showpiece that has more participants than the Olympics. Over 1,700 athletes and officials are expected to take part in 43 sports in the Nagoya Aichi Games, which do not officially start until the opening ceremony on September 19 and will run again on October 4. I am Princess Amara G. Cruz, a student broadcaster of 107.1 and 107.9 Taps Radio.
3: Bollywood hit comedy film Three Idiots is getting a sequel set 20 years later. Giovanna Elardo reporting. The iconic trio, Ranko, Farhan, and Raju are coming back. More than a decade after they captured audiences with their unforgettable friendship and brave Take One education. The beloved trio will be heading back to the big screen. The sequel for the 2009 Bollywood hit comedy film Three Idiots is officially in the works, with director Rajmohar Hirani confirming that the story and script is currently being developed. As reported by The Times of India and Esquire India, Rajkumar revealed that the team has already laid the groundwork for the sequel, with the story expected to pick up 2 decades after the event of the original film. I'm Joanna Larzo, a student broadcaster of 107.1 and 107.9 SAPS Radio. That's all for now.
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0: 9 o'clock in the morning until 11 o'clock in the morning. 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

0: 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We work hard for their brighter future. But wait, did you know that your kids' foundation on basic education is the most important factor for their success? 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
8: Did you know that TAPS Alicia still offers the discounted tuition in the junior high school department? 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
2: I'm Ron Raydenas Agustin.
3: And I'm Precious Emma Tirama.
2: Let's dive into the top stories of the day. Cagayan Province is being promoted as Tuna Capital of the North.
3: Ronaldo's undergone risk assessment at Quezon City Jail.
2: South Korean gaming tycoon hit with a record of $1.5 billion divorce settlement.
3: Filipino booters and 52-year-old Asian absence.
2: Sharon Cuneta takes a darker, more complex role in Honor Thai Mother. In local news, as proposed campaign to promote Cagayan Province as the Tuna Capital of the North is being discussed by authorities. Kian Baniked reporting.
4: This is being proposed by the Cagayan Province as the Tuna Capital of North after the announcement of this, its stakeholders to build facilities that will further empower the fishing industry of the province as it enables to bring more incoming local fisher folks. Part of the plan, it's to build fish ports, cold storage, ice plants, and processing facilities to sustain the vast harvest of the province toward skiphacks and yellowfin tuna that can be catch along the ocean near Kuroshio Current. It is expected that the plants will further boost employment, business opportunity, and additional source of income for the locals. I am Kian Baniked, a student broadcaster of 107.1 and 107.9 Tabs Radio.
3: In national news, Representative Martin Rombales underwent booking and a risk assessment upon his transfer to the Quezon City Jail. Christine Kasuga reporting.
5: BJMP spokesperson Jail Superintendent J. Rex Bustinera said that former House Speaker and Leyte 1st District Representative Martin Romualdez remained in custody of the PNP CIDG pending his turnover as ordered by the Sandigan Bayan 3rd Division. He said that Grumalde will undergo standard admission produce, including another booking process and a risk management. Despite the transfer order, Rumbaldez request of for hospital confinement remains pending before the Sandigan Bayan 3rd Division, which scheduled a hearing today. I'm Christine Kasuga, a student broadcaster of 107.1 and 107.9 Tabs Radio.
2: In international news, K-1 Hyuk Bin has set to pay a settlement record hit divorce settlement after losing his wife. Elric Gary reporting.
6: A Seoul court ordered Sangajaman founder K. Ho Young Bin to pay over 1.5 billion in South Korea's largest divorce, Assess Division. K. Won must transfer a 35 Sangajaman and stock and pay 65 billion won in cash. His ex-wife had sought half his stake, citing contributions to firm and family. The court had found both equally responsible for the marriage breakdown. I'm Eric Jero Pierre, a student broadcaster from 107.1 and 107.9 Tops Radio.
3: In sports news, the Philippine U23 men's national football team is thrilled to make a return to the Asian Games for the first time since the Continental Tournament 7th edition in Tejeras in 1975. Yasi Balmaseda reporting.
7: Given the history pre-stage of Asia and strength of the opponent, PMNFT U23 has called up 29 players in national team pool, as they have been preparing and training at Adidas Football Park in Pasay City and Television Memorial Stadium, RMS in Manila. As part of its preparation, the PMNFT U23 has friendly match against Philippines Football League PFL side Ceylon Mactaniel last September 6. This national prevent 20 with forward Chanchan Chiliqui and Adin Astila. Boron Dak starring Darwin Scholes. I'm Yasi Balmaseda, a student broadcaster of 107.1 and 107.9 Taps Radio.
2: In entertainment news, Snowbit's veteran Sharon Cuneta is taking a darker, more layered character in Honor Thy Mother, hoping to show audiences a different side of her acting. Precious Ramak reporting.
3: The Filipino screen icon plays Diana Aragon in the family drama series, which also stars Barbie Fonseca, Kyle Ramos, and John Estrad. Honor Thy Princess premieres September 11 on Prime Video. During a special screening last Tuesday, Cuneta drew applause for several of her dramatic scenes. Considered one to top dramatic actresses in the industry, Cuneta hopes to deliver a new kind of acting performance completely different from her previous characters. I am Precious Amati Ramak, a student broadcaster of 107.1 and 107.9 Taps Radio.
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1: Did you know that in TAPS, all classrooms are fully air-conditioned and monitored by online CCTV cameras? 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Students eventually become fluent English speakers. Teacher-student ratio is better than the ideal ratio. All students are given equal opportunity to shine in academic, co-curricular, and extracurricular activities. And finally, no graded home assignments nor projects done at home. 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
0: yun lang.
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0: the awarding ceremony of the 2025 Productivity Olympics. To be an Olympian means to possess outstanding abilities and achieving excellent results. True enough, we have with us today 30 exceptional MSME Olympians from a roster of 156 regional winners across the country that shone brightest in their various levels of screening that they have undergone. And today, we will be recognizing the best of the best.
1: May we now request Secretary Laguesma on stage to be assisted by Undersecretary Bitonio and Executive Director C for the awarding of the finalists and the winners.
2: So just the same, our finalists will receive a plaque and a cash prize of 25,000 pesos, while the winner will receive a plaque and a cash prize of 125,000 pesos. So again, for our enterprise, they will be joined by their respective regional board chairperson. 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To announce the winner, may we request again Assistant Secretary Viado to please announce the winner for this category.
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2: 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I'm Momo Moyano.
3: And I'm Cassie Tagliato.
2: Let's dive into the top stories of the day.
3: PBBM scholarship program faces complaints in Isabela. Senator Cayetano leave of absence deemed void.
4: Indonesia burns as El Nino intensifies fires.
3: Asian Games began in Japan.
4: Comedy film's Three Idiots gets a sequel.
3: A student from Echaga, Isabela files complaint against other barangay officials with regard to the PBBM scholarship program. Margo Miliano reporting.
4: A student from Pangal Norte, Echaga, Isabela complains their barangay for the inability to present clear guidelines and qualification with regard to the PBBM scholarship program. The complaint already inquired for the application form before the presentation of qualified applicants. However, officials instructed her that there are still no memorandum for the application. In her surprise, their barangay released the list of qualified applicants afterwards, which only includes five qualified recipients, namely the son of their barangay captain, the son of their barangay kagawad, son of a former barangay secretary, cousin of their SK chairman, and a nursing student. In a defense statement by their barangay captain, he said that only those graduating and students and those who have not yet listed to any scholarship programs are qualified recipients. I'm Morgo Moyano, a student broadcaster of 107.1 and 107.9 Tabs Radio.
3: Senator Alan Peter Cayetano did not file for leave amid Singapore trip, according to Senate President Win Gatchalin. Kaylee Blas reporting.
5: Senate President Win Gatchalin says there is no need to file a leave of absence for a personal trip, as was the case with Senator Alan Cayetano, who is currently in Singapore. According to the Bureau of Immigration, since Cayetano's trip is not official, it does not email governmental funding and travel authority. Gatchalin adds, Cayetano's office refused comments further on airport photos making rounds in social media, saying the reason for the trip is personal. I'm Kaylee Blas, a student broadcaster of 107.1 and 107.9 Tabs Radio.
4: Scattered wildfires sprouted across Indonesia amidst the continuous threat brought by the El Nino. Jason Balmaceda reporting.
6: Wildfires have burned more than 200,000 hectares across Indonesia, destroying peatlands and blanketing communities in hazardous smoke. Experts warn that the intensifying El Nino could worsen the blazes, with fire season potentially lasting into November. Smoke has also reached neighboring countries, including Philippines. I'm Jason Balmaceda, a student broadcaster of 107.1 and 107.9 Tabs Radio.
4: Asian Games began with Qatar basketball win 9 days before opening ceremony. Amara Montero reporting.
5: Asian Games begin with Qatar basketball win 9 days before opening ceremony. Amara Nazin Montero reporting. The Asian Games began in Japan last Thursday when Qatar beat Iran in the men's basketball opening group game, the first action in the continental multi-sport showpiece that has more participants than the Olympics. Over 1,700 athletes and officials are expected to take part in the 43 sports at the Nagoya Aichi Games, which do not officially start until the opening ceremony on September 19 and will run until October 4. I'm Amara Nazin Montero, a student broadcaster of 107.1 and 107.9 Tabs Radio.
3: Bollywood hit comedy film Three Idiots is getting a sequel set 20 years later. Pia Gutierrez reporting.
7: The iconic trio, Ranko, Farhan, and Raju are coming back. More than a decade after they captured audiences with their unforgettable friendship and brave take one. On the occasion, the beloved trio will be heading back to the big screen. The sequel for the 2009 Bollywood hit comedy film, Three Idiots, is officially in the works, with director Rajkumar Hirani confirming that the story and script is currently being developed. As reported by the Times of India and Esquire India, Rajkumar revealed that the team has already laid the groundwork for the sequel, with the story expected to pick up 2 decades after the events of the original film. I'm Pia Gutierrez, a student broadcaster of 107.1 and 107.9 Tops Radio.
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2: I am The Evangelista.
3: And I'm Reese Rivera.
2: Let's dive into the top stories of the day. Cagayan Province is being promoted as Tuna Capital of the North.
3: Romuald has undergone risk assessment at Quezon City Jail.
2: South Korean gaming tycoon hit with recent $1.5 billion divorce settlement.
3: Filipino boosters end 52-year ASEAN absence.
2: Sharon Canada takes on darker, more complex role in Honor Thy Mother. In local news, a proposed campaign to promote Cagayan Province as the Tuna Capital of the North is being discussed by authorities. Lian Obedoza reporting.
4: It is being proposed to adopt Cagayan Province as the Tuna Capital of the North after the announcement of its stakeholders to build facilities that will further empower the fishing industry of the province as it entails to bring more income to the local fisher folks. Part of the plan is to build fish ports, cold storage, ice plants, and processing facilities to sustain the vast harvest of the province towards skipbacks and yellowfin tunas that can be catched along the ocean near the Kuroshio Current. It is expected that the plan will further boost employment, business opportunity, and additional source of income for the locals. I'm Lian, a student broadcaster of 107.1 and 107.9 Taps Radio.
3: In national news, Representative Martin Romualdez underwent booking and a risk assessment upon his transfer to the Quezon City Jail. Samantha Vernes reporting.
5: MP spokesperson Jail Superintendent J-Rex Bustinera said that former House Speaker and later 1st District Representative Martin Romualdez remained in custody in PNPCIDJ pending his turnover as ordered by the Sandiganbayan 3rd Division. He said that Romualdez will undergo standard admission procedure, including another booking process and a risk management. Despite the transfer order, Romualdez requested for hospital confinement remains pending before the Sandiganbayan 3rd Division, which scheduled a hearing today. I am Samantha A. Viernes, a student broadcaster of 107.1 and 107.9 Taps Radio.
2: In international news, Kwon Hyuk Bin is set to pay in settlement, the record hit divorce settlement after losing to his wife. Angelica Kawili reporting.
6: A Seoul court ordered Smilegate founder Kwon Hyuk Bin to pay over $1.5 billion in South Korea's largest divorce asset division. Kwon must transfer a 35% Smilegate stake and pay 65 billion won in cash. His ex-wife had sought half his stake, sitting contribution to the firm and family. The court found both equality responsible for the marriage breakdown. I'm Angelica Gawili, a student broadcaster of 107.1 and 107.9 Taps Radio.
3: In sports news, the Philippine U23 men's national football team is thrilled to make a return to the Asians game for the first time since the Continental Tournament's 7th edition in Tehran in 1975. Joaquin Padawag reporting.
7: Given the historic prestige of the Asian and the strength of the opponents, PMNFT U23 has called up 29 players in the national team pool as they have been preparing and training at the Adidas Football Park in Pasay City and the Rizal Memorial Stadium in Manila. As part of its preparation, the PMNFT U23 had a friendly match against the Philippines Football League side Stallion McDaniel last September 6. The Nationals prevailed 20 with forwards Jan Jan Jalig and Adian Astilla Boronda scoring with the winning goals. I'm Joaquin Patawag, a student broadcaster for 107.1 and 107.9 TAPS Radio.
2: 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Reese Rivera reporting.
3: The Filipino screen icon plays Diana Aragon in the family drama series, which also stars Barbie Forteza, Khalil Ramos, and John Estrad. Honor Thy Mother premieres September 11 on Prime Video. During a special screening last Tuesday, Canetta drew applause for several of her dramatic scenes. 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I'm Reese Rivera, a student broadcaster of 107.1 and 107.9 TAPS Radio.
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4: I'm Adal Jengji Kasuga.
5: And I am Mark Ayane Viernes.
4: Let's dive into the top stories of the day. PBBM Scholarship Program faces complaints in Isabela.
5: Senator Cayetano's leave of absence deemed void.
4: Indonesia burns as El Nino intensifies fires.
5: Asia Games began in Japan.
4: Comedy film Three Idiots gets a sequel. In local news, a student from Echagi Isabela files complaint against other barangay officials with regard to BBM scholarship program. Natanya Marcelo reporting.
6: A student from Pangal Norte, Echagi Isabela complains their barangay for their inability to present clear guidelines and qualifications with regard to the PBBM scholarship program. The complainant already inquired for the application form before the presentation of qualified applicants. However, officials instructed her that there are still no memorandum for the application. In her surprise, their barangay released the list of qualified applicants afterwards, which only includes 5 qualified recipients, namely the son of their barangay captain, the son of their barangay kagawad, son of a former barangay secretary, cousin of their SK chairman, and a nursing student. In a defense statement by their barangay captain, he said that only those graduating students and those who have not yet listed to any scholarship programs are qualified recipients. I'm Natanya Marcelo, a student broadcaster of 107.1 and 107.9 TAPS Radio.
5: In national news, Senator Alan Peter Cayetano did not file for leave amongst Singapore trip, according to Senate President Win Gatchalain. Liam Rodolfo reporting.
7: Senate President Win Gatchalain says there is no need to file a leave of absence for a personal trip, as was the case with Senator Alan Cayetano, who is currently in Singapore. According to the Bureau of Immigration, since Cayetano's trip is not official, it does not entail government funding and travel authority. Gatchalain adds, Cayetano's office refused to comment further on the airport for those making rounds on social media, saying the reason for the trip abroad is personal. I'm Liam Marcos W. Rodolfo, a student broadcaster of 107.1 and 107.9 TAPS Radio.
4: In international news, scattered wildfires sprouted across Indonesia amidst the continuous threat brought by the El Nino. Julia Ignacio reporting.
8: Wildfires had burned more than 200,000 hectares across Indonesia, destroying peatlands and blanketing communities in hazardous smoke. Experts warn that an intensifying El Nino could worsen the blazes. With fire season potentially lasting into November, smoke has also reached neighboring countries, including the Philippines. I am Julia Micaela R. Ignacio, a student broadcaster of 107.1 and 107.9 TAPS Radio.
5: In sports news, Asian Games began with Qatar basketball win. 9 days before the opening ceremony, Julia Ignacio reporting.
8: The Asian Games began in Japan last Thursday, when Qatar beats Iran in the men's basketball opening group game, the first action in the continental multi-sport showpiece that has more than participants than the Olympics. Over 1,700 athletes and officials are expected to take part in the 43 sports at the Nagoya Aichi Games, which do not officially start until the opening ceremony on September 19 and will run until October 4. I am Julia Micaela R. Ignacio, a student broadcaster of 107.1 and 107.9 TAPS Radio.
4: In entertainment news, Bollywood hit comedy film Three Idiots is getting a sequel. Set 20 years later. Jill Chavez reporting.
9: The iconic trio, Ranko, Farhan, and Raju are coming back. More than a decade after they captured audiences with their unforgettable friendship and brave take-one duction, the beloved trio will be heading back to the big screen. The sequel for 2009 Bollywood hit comedy film Three Idiots is officially in the works, with director Raj Mukar Hirani confirming that the story and script is currently being developed. As reported by the Times of India and Esquire India, Raj Kumar revealed that the team has already laid the groundwork for the sequel, with the story expected to pick up 2 decades after the events of the original film. I am Jill Grace Chavez, a student broadcaster of 107.1 and 107.9 TAPS Radio.
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0: 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I make sure that I give my best shots to my students. I make sure that they will feel the concern, attention, and love of a teacher like me. And of course, the right discipline that they must get. 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

0: there! In case you've missed this information, TAPS was awarded by the Department of Education Regional Office 2 as the best performing private secondary school in the whole region 2. This is truly amazing! Congratulations, TAPS! You are the best!
1: Pare, kailan bakasyon mo?
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0: Ngayong 2025, ang Taps Ilagan Campus naman ang itinanghal na Best Performing Private School ng DepEd Ilagan. 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Congratulations, Taps Ilagan!
1: Cecil, what is electricity?
2: Ma'am, it is a kind of kuryente that dikit to the pusti and make our ilaw sindi. 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

0: 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Students get what they deserve and given equal opportunity to shine. Join TAPS this next school year. I'm Corlette, a grade 8 learner.
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Pumangalawa rin ang TAPS Rojas sa TAPS Alicia sa elementary category ng Search for the Best Performing Private School in Isabela Division.

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7: I'm Cherry Ann Estancel.
8: And I am Rafaela Janelle Biba Yesteros.
7: Let's dive into the top stories of the day. PBBM scholarship program faces complaints in Isabela.
8: Senator Cayetano's leave of absence deemed void.
7: Indonesia burns as El Nino intensifies fires.
8: Asian Games began in Japan.
7: Comedy film Three Idiots gets a sequel. In local news, a student from Echague, Isabela files complaint against other barangay officials with regard to the PBBM scholarship program. David Bello reporting.
9: A student from Pangal Norte, Echague, Isabela complains the barangay for their inability to present clear guidelines and qualifications with regard to the PBBM scholarship program. The complainant already inquired for the application form before the presentation of qualified applicants. However, officials instructed her that there was still no memorandum for the application. In her surprise, their barangay released the list of qualified applicants afterwards, which only includes 5 qualified recipients, namely, the son of their barangay captain, the son of their barangay kagawad, son of a former barangay secretary, cousin of their SK chairman, and a nursing student. In a defense statement by their barangay captain, he said that only those graduating students and those who have not yet listed to any scholarship programs are qualified recipients. I'm David Mayor B. Pello, a student broadcaster of 107.1 and 107.9 Taps Radio.
8: In national news, Senator Alan Peter Cayetano did not file for leave amid Singapore trip, according to Senate President Win Gatchalan. Helena Tagara reporting.
10: Senate President Win Gatchalan says there's no need to file a leave of absence for a personal trip, as was the case with Senator Alan Cayetano, who is currently in Singapore. According to the Bureau of Immigration, since Cayetano's trip, Senator Alan Cayetano is not official. It does not entail government funding and travel authority. Gatchalan adds, Cayetano's office refused to comment further on the April photos making rounds on social media, saying the reason for the trip abroad is personal. I'm Helena Tagare, a student broadcaster of 107.1 and 107.9 Taps Radio.
7: In international news, scattered wildfires sprouted across Indonesia amidst the continuous threat brought by the El Nino. Mikaela Makamakan reporting.
11: Wildfires have burned more than 200 hectares across Indonesia, destroying peatlands and blanketing communities in hazardous smoke. Experts warn that intensifying El Nino could get worse in the blazes, with the fire season potentially lasting into November. Smoke has also reached neighboring countries, including Philippines. I'm Mikaela Druspika Makam, a student broadcaster of 107.1 and 107.9
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5: In the sports news, Asian Games begin with Qatar basketball win 9 days before opening ceremony. David Pello reporting.
9: The Asian Games began in Japan last Thursday when Qatar beat Iran in the men's basketball opening group game. The first action in the continental multi-sport showpiece that has more participants than the Olympics, over 1,700 athletes and officials are expected to take part in the 43 sports at Nagoya Aichi Games, which do not officially start until the opening ceremony on September 19 and will run until October 4. I am David Mayor B. Pello, a student broadcaster of 107.1 and 107.9 TAPS Radio.
8: In entertainment news, Bollywood hit comedy film Three Idiots is getting a sequel set 20 years later. Cherry Danzel reporting.
7: The iconic trio Ranko, Farhan, and Raju are coming back more than a decade after they captured audiences with their unforgettable friendship and brave take on education. The beloved trio will be heading back to the big screen. The sequel for the 2009 Bollywood hit comedy film Three Idiots is officially in the works, with director Raj Makkar Hirani confirming that the story and script is currently being developed. As reported by the Times of India and Esquire India, Raj Kumar revealed that a team has already laid the groundwork for the sequel, with the story expected to pick up 2 decades after the events of the original film. I'm Cherry Dansel, a student broadcaster 107.1 and 107.9 TAPS Radio. And that's all for now.
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1: Ang sarap ng pakiramdam. 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

0: Hi! One thing I really love in TAPS, the interactive touch boards, not just in one classroom, but in all classrooms. And these are not just for display, we use them regularly. Students are always excited to participate in class discussion. Try TAPS, enroll for next school year. I'm Charmaine S. Ramones, a grade 6 learner.
1: In my class, I don't want to hear you speaking Tagalog. Is that clear?
2: Yes, ma'am.
1: Okay, let me know your name first. What's your name?
2: My name is Early Seven Strikeland Neverbrook.
1: Wow! Are you Pilam?
2: No, ma'am. It's the English term for my real name, Agapito Hampaslupa Dimagiba.
1: Yun lang!

0: there! In case you've missed this information, TAPS was awarded by the Department of Education Regional Office 2 as the best performing private secondary school in the whole Region 2. This is truly amazing! Congratulations, TAPS! You are the best!
1: Cecil, magluto ka na pag alis ko, ha?
2: Ano pong lulutuin ko?
1: It's up to you.
2: Ay, sige po, sir.
1: Cecil, bakit ketchup at tuyo ang ulam?
2: Diba, nung tinatanong ko kayo kung ano ang lulutuin ko, sabi nyo, it's up to you.
1: Ah, yun lang.

0: Did you know that in TAPS, all classrooms are fully air-conditioned and monitored by online CCTV cameras? Hence, parents can see what's happening in the classrooms wherever they are. 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Students eventually become fluent English speakers. Teacher-student ratio is better than the ideal ratio. All students are given equal opportunity to shine in academic, co-curricular, and extracurricular activities. And finally, no graded home assignments nor projects done at home. 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
1: Cecil, nagtataka lang ako. 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
2: 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Syunga-syunga!
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We go boogie, oogie, oogie, jiggle, wiggle, and dance like the roof on fire. We go drink drinks and take shots until we fall out like the roof on fire. Now, baby, get my booty naked, take off all your clothes and light the roof on fire. Tell her, baby, baby, baby, baby, baby, baby, baby, baby, baby, baby, I'm on fire. I tell her, baby, baby, baby, baby, baby, baby, baby, baby, baby, baby, baby, baby, baby, baby, baby, baby, baby, baby, baby, baby, baby, baby, baby, baby, baby, baby, baby, baby, baby, baby, baby, baby, baby, baby, baby, baby, baby, baby, baby, baby, baby, baby, baby, baby, baby, baby, baby, baby, baby, baby, baby, baby, baby, baby, baby, baby, baby, baby, baby, baby, baby, baby, baby, baby, baby, baby, baby, baby, baby, baby, baby, baby, baby, baby, baby, baby, baby, baby, baby, baby, baby, baby, baby, baby, baby, baby, baby, baby, baby, baby, baby, baby, baby, baby, baby, baby, baby, baby, baby, baby, baby, baby, baby, baby, baby, baby, baby, baby, baby, baby, baby, baby, baby, baby, baby, baby, baby,

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0: awarding ceremony of the 2025 Productivity Olympics. To be an Olympian means to possess outstanding abilities and achieving excellent results. True enough, we have with us today 30 exceptional MSME Olympians from a roster of 156 regional winners across the country that shone brightest in their various levels of screening that they have undergone. And today, we will be recognizing the best of the best.
1: May we now request Secretary Laguesma on stage to be assisted by Undersecretary Bitonio and Executive Director C for the awarding of the finalists and the winners.
2: So just the same, our finalists will receive a plaque and a cash prize of 25,000 pesos, while the winner will receive a plaque and a cash prize of 125,000 pesos. So again, for our enterprise, they will be joined by their respective regional board chairperson. 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Southway College of Technology, Caraga. 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To announce the winner, may we request again Assistant Secretary Viado to please announce the winner for this category.
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0: What I like most about TAPS, I think not just being high-tech, but the way they train students to become independent and how they encourage students to do well. 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

0: Kuya Rod. Balita ko sa TAPS ka na nag-aaral noon pa. So may ask, do you recommend TAPS as well?
1: Yes, Rona. I highly recommend TAPS to anybody. If you want quality education that has been proven by many TAPSians, enroll na kayo sa TAPS. Not just the high standard in education, but even the way that the administrators manage the school. It's amazing!
0: What do you mean by that?
1: The admin and the staff are always there to assist promptly on anything that parents or students need. Hindi sila yung tipong laging wala sa office, and they always make fair action or decision on any issue that arises.
0: Cool! Nakakatuwa ang ganyan! At nagbago na talaga ang panahon. Pati pamamaraan sa pagtuturo, dapat susunod din talaga sa modernong pamamaraan.
1: Oo nga po. Ang TAPS ay sumusunod sa tamang estratehiya para sa mga millennials, Gen Z, at maging sa Gen Alpha kung tawagin. It will be a good call to be a TAPSian. To the parents out there, don't just turn a blind eye on the reality na nagbabago na ang lahat. You must invest for a brighter future of your kids.
0: Thanks, Kuya Rod, for sharing.
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Teachers who are smart and intelligent enough to deliver the highest possible quality of education to our students. TAPS believes in the formula: effective teachers plus competent administrators plus relevant technology plus appropriate strategy is equal to quality education. Be smarter. 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

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This is Moonlight Romance. 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Moonlight Romance.

0: case you've missed this information, TAPS was awarded by the Department of Education Regional Office 2 as the best performing private secondary school in the whole region 2. This is truly amazing. Congratulations, TAPS. You are the best.
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to the movies, maybe to the park. 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

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This is Moonlight Romance. Moonlight Romance. Moonlight Romance.

0: I really appreciate in TAPS, bullying is not tolerated. TAPS suspends bullies if needed. The management can easily review CCTV footages in classrooms to be able to give appropriate actions against bullies. CCTVs are also well-maintained and can be viewed by parents online. Try TAPS. Enroll for the next school year. I am Lorraine Mel L. Sarmiento, a grade 9 SPED learner.
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From the regular rate of 4,150 pesos monthly, it is now only 2,960 pesos monthly. 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

0: 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So what are you waiting for? 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

One thing I really appreciate in Tufts, the air-conditioned classrooms. Aircon units are open from 8 in the morning until you get out in the afternoon. These are also well-maintained. Try Tufts. Enroll for next school year. I'm John Jr., a grade 4 sped learner.

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0: 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One thing I really appreciate in TOPS, students and parents are all treated equally, regardless of economic status in life. 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I am Sian Lee, a grade 5 sped learner.
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give the satisfaction asking how you're doing now. How's the castle built off people you pretend to care about? Just what you wanted. Look at you, cool guy, got it. I see the parties and diamonds sometimes when I close my eyes.

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Through this new system, parents and students can now view every detail of their tuition fee, payment history, outstanding balance, uploaded lessons, pointers to review, project details, and of course, grades of students in all subjects. 4-month 38, 4-month 37, and other credentials are now available online, anytime, anywhere. This is first in Region 2. And lastly, this innovation helps all teachers to become much effective and efficient in their daily tasks. That's the power of TAPS Tech. And I am so proud of this. This is Sophia, a proud

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0: Alam nyo ba na isang malaking kaibahan sa TAPS ay ang paraan ng pagmomonitor ng mga administrators sa kanilang mga guro? 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No other school does it better. That's the power of TAPS Tech.
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0: Yun lang.
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0: Hi, baby. 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
1: I'm fine, Mom.
0: How many times you stood up and participate in the class discussion today?
1: I think 2 times.
0: Excellent.
1: And guess what, Mom? I finished all my foods, even my snacks.
0: Very good. Actually, I was watching you via the online CCTV during the snacks time. Good job, baby.
1: Thanks, Mom. Don't tell me you will watch the online CCTV of TAPS again tomorrow.
0: That's for sure.
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0: Hi everyone! In case you don't know where the exact location of TAP Santiago Campus, well, it is conveniently located at Ebersol Street, Mabini, Santiago City, beside NFA and Central Mall at Mabini Circle, near Robinson's Place, Santiago. 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
1: Enrollment is now going on for next school year in all campuses of TAPS. TAPS Alicia, TAPS Santiago, TAPS Kawayan, TAPS Ilagan, TAPS Nassim Ross, and TAPS Solano. These campuses of TAPS equally offer quality TAPS education, offering appropriately enhanced curriculum for a well-rounded learner and delivered through modern way of teaching. And these campuses are closely monitored by the key school officials to maintain the reputation of TAPS. I'm Kelsey Bisa Pipi, a grade 3 student.

0: a gentleman.
1: In 2023, TAPS had received 1 international, 1 local, and 4 national awards. Additional awards to the first 5 national awards in 2022 and 1 special award in 2014. In 2014, Excellence in Educational Transformation Awards, or EETA, being the best in teaching strategies and methodologies using the modern technology with 300,000 pesos cash prize. In 2022, Most Trusted Private School in Isabela, Most Outstanding Private School in Isabela, Most Innovative School in Isabela, Best Choice Quality Private School in Isabela, Top Performing School in Isabela. In 2023, Most Innovative School in the Philippines, Distinct Outstanding Private School in the Philippines, World Class Philippine Educational Company 2023, and Fastest Growing Private School in the Philippines, and TAPS International Award, Best Innovative School in the Philippines 2023. Not only that, TAPS also received a local award from the Department of Education, or DepEd, the Very Innovative Place Award. TAPS is truly the most awarded private school in the region, a manifestation of its best practices, effective and efficient strategies, exemplary performance, and the trust that TAPS is getting from the community. Congratulations, TAPS. Keep up the good work.

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1: 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Horace is not available.

0: Isabella. I was once a pupil of Tops for 4 years. I'm happy to inform you that I am now here in Canada. I'm now currently enrolled in an international school here. I'm really lucky because Tops had prepared me for schooling abroad. So now, I can communicate well with my classmates who speak purely English. Regarding academics, I got no problem at all. Now I can conclude that Tops' quality of education is competent here in Canada and for sure in any part of the world. Thanks, Tops, for your good curriculum and thanks for the training. See you soon, Topsians.
1: Yehey, pare, mayaman na tayo.
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2: Oh, sige, pare. 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
1: Ah, eh, yun lang.

0: know that Tops Alicia offers 100% free tuition fee for athletes who won gold medal during the Palarong Bayan in Alicia this current school year, while 50% free tuition fee for silver medalists. This rate is for transferees only. On the next year, the same discount will be given provided the scholars have maintained their athletic performance. Enroll now and be our athletic scholars!
1: Okay, class. Name any kind of animals.
2: Ma'am, karabaw.
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1: Bakit nasali tatay mo? 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

0: And today, we will be recognizing the best of the best.
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2: So just the same, our finalists will receive a plaque and a cash prize of 25,000 pesos, while the winner will receive a plaque and a cash prize of 125,000 pesos. So again, for our enterprise, they will be joined by their respective regional board chairperson. 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
0: For our national finalists and winners, your journey to adapt, innovate, and thrive in a rapidly changing business environment embodies the very spirit of Filipino entrepreneurship. The Productivity Olympics is a showcase, but it is also a call for action for all MSMEs to continue striving for excellence and productivity.
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1: 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TAPS offers special education or SPED for intelligent students. 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So what are you waiting for? 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I'm Maria Romea, a grade 9 SPED learner.
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